0: Many come and go. Come and go. But this one is here to stay forever.
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hate this song. Next thing I knew, I'm walking over, came and tapped you on your shoulder, said, my dear, you're not the only one. 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Soon enough, well, I found out you're something I can't live without, and every time I close my eyes, I miss you.

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the hour. 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

The 8 a.m. news headlines from Radio Jordan. A royal decree appoints the Royal Hashemite Court Chief and the Director of the Office of His Majesty the King as members of the National Security Council for 2 years. Foreign Minister Amin Safadi and his Yemeni counterpart discuss bilateral relations and ways to strengthen cooperation in several areas of mutual interest. Jordan, along with Arab and Islamic countries, expresses condemnation and denunciation of the ongoing Israeli violations in the Gaza Strip. Jordan condemns the terrorist bombing that targeted a passenger bus in the Syrian city of Jarmana. An attack by Yemen's Houthi movement on southern Saudi Arabia wounds 11 civilians. U.S. President Donald Trump says he believes the war with Iran would be over soon. And the normal summer weather prevails across most parts of the kingdom, while it'll be hot in the Badia regions, the Jordan Valley, the Dead Sea, and Aqaba, as temperatures register a high of 29 degrees Celsius in Amman and 39 degrees in Aqaba.

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I got real life angels, got me when I lose it. If I gotta burn a bridge, they'll help me light the fuses. Sometimes I just lose it, thoughts can be abusive. Times where I lose sight of love, the

9 a.m. is the time here at Radio Jordan. A royal decree has been issued appointing the Royal Hashemite Court Chief and the Director of the Office of His Majesty as members of the National Security Council for 2 years, as of August the 7th, 2026, following the expiry of the 2-year term specified in the royal decree issued in 2024. The National Security Council, established in accordance with Article 122 of the Constitution, is mandated with higher affairs relating to security, defense, and foreign policy. Foreign Minister Ayman al-Safadi held a phone call yesterday with his Yemeni counterpart, Ifrah Azuba, discussing bilateral ties and means to enhance cooperation across various areas. The two senior officials reviewed regional developments and efforts to restore calm and achieve security and stability in the Middle East. Jordan, along with Arab and Islamic countries,

0: expressed in the strongest terms their condemnation and denunciation of the ongoing Israeli violations in the Gaza Strip, particularly the targeting of health facilities and medical institutions, attacks on civilian infrastructure, and the continued killing of civilians. The foreign ministers of these countries affirmed that the continuation of these violations constitutes a clear breach of Israel's obligations under international law and the comprehensive plan to end the conflict in Gaza. An attack by Yemen's Houthi movement on Najran province in southern Saudi Arabia yesterday wounded 11 civilians. The spokesperson for the Saudi-led military coalition accused the Iran-aligned Houthis of indiscriminately shelling civilian areas in violation of international humanitarian law, adding that the coalition would continue to take all necessary measures to protect civilians. U.S. President Donald Trump said he believed that war with Iran would end soon, while acknowledging that the U.S. armed forces were facing shortages of some weapons. Speaking to reporters, Trump said the United States had an almost unlimited supply of certain weapons, but noted that the stocks of others were limited. He added that U.S. defense companies were expanding production capability, or rather production capacity, by building additional manufacturing facilities. And normal summer weather prevails across most parts of the kingdom, while it'll be hot in the Badia regions, the Jordan Valley, the Dead Sea, and Aqaba. Temperatures register a high of 29 degrees Celsius in Amman and 39 degrees in Aqaba. And that is the end of the news at nearly 4 minutes past the hour.
1: 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But this one is here to stay forever.
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0: بريطانيا نيوز هيدلاينز فروم راديو جوردن. A royal decree appoints the royal Hashemite court chief and the director of the office of His Majesty the King as members of the National Security Council for 2 years. Foreign Minister Ayman al-Safadi and his Yemeni counterpart discuss bilateral relations and ways to strengthen cooperation in several areas of mutual interest. Jordan, along with Arab and Islamic countries, expresses condemnation and denunciation of the ongoing Israeli violations in the Gaza Strip. An attack by Yemen's Houthi movement on southern Saudi Arabia wounds 11 civilians. U.S. President Donald Trump says he believes the war with Iran would be over soon. At least 7 people have been killed today when a student opened fire at a school in Thailand before turning the gun on himself. And normal summer weather prevails across most parts of the kingdom, while it will be hot in the Badia regions, the Jordan Valley, the Dead Sea, and Aqaba, as temperatures register a high of 29 degrees Celsius in Amman and 39 degrees in Aqaba.
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11 a.m. is the time here at Radio Jordan. A royal decree has been issued appointing the Royal Hashemite Court Chief and the Director of the Office of His Majesty as members of the National Security Council for 2 years, as of August 7, 2026, following the expiry of the two-year term specified in the royal decree issued in 2024. The National Security Council, established in accordance with Article 122 of the Constitution, is mandated with higher affairs relating to security, defense, and foreign policy. Jordan condemned the terrorist bombing that targeted a passenger bus in the Syrian city of Germana, killing 2 people and wounding 13 others. In a statement yesterday, the Ministry of Foreign Affairs reaffirmed Jordan's full solidarity with the government and people of Syria and renewed the kingdom's firm support for Syria's security, stability, sovereignty, and the safety of its people. The statement also expressed Jordan's deepest condolences and sympathy to the families of the victims, wishing a speedy recovery to those who were injured in the blast. The Gulf Cooperation Council, the GCC, condemned today the terrorist attacks carried out by the Houthi militias targeting the Najran region in Saudi Arabia, which resulted in the injury of a number of civilians. The GCC Secretary General Jassim Mohammed Libdewi said that the attack constituted a flagrant violation of international law and must be met with accountability. He said the attack involved the deliberate and indiscriminate targeting of civilians and civilian objects, posing a serious threat to regional and international peace and security. U.S. President Donald Trump said that he believed the war with Iran would end soon, while acknowledging that the U.S. armed forces were facing shortages of some weapons. Speaking to reporters, Trump said that the United States had an almost

0: unlimited supply of certain weapons, but noted that the stocks of others were limited. At least seven people were killed today when a student opened fire at a school on the northwestern outskirts of Bangkok in Thailand before turning the gun on himself. The spokesman for the national police said that the suspected shooter was among the seven people killed, adding that 15 people were injured. And normal summer weather prevails across most parts of the kingdom today. While it'll be hot in the Badia regions, the Jordan Valley, the Dead Sea, and Aqaba, temperatures register a high of 29 degrees Celsius in Amman and 39 degrees in Aqaba. And that is the end of the news at nearly 4 minutes past the hour.
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0: 12 noon is the time here at Radio Jordan. Jordan expresses condemnation and denunciation of the ongoing Israeli violations in the Gaza Strip. The Gulf Cooperation Council condemns the terrorist attacks carried out by the Houthi militias targeting the Najran region in Saudi Arabia. And U.S. President Donald Trump believes the war with Iran would be over soon. Those were the main points, and now the news in detail. A royal decree has been issued appointing the Royal Hashemite Court Chief and the Director of the Office of His Majesty as members of the National Security Council for 2 years, as of August 7, 2026, following the expiry of the 2-year term specified in the royal decree issued in 2024. The National Security Council, established in accordance with Article 122 of the Constitution, is mandated with higher affairs relating to security, defense, and foreign policy, and consists of the Prime Minister, Ministers of Defense, Foreign Affairs, and Interior, the Chief of the Jordan Armed Forces, the Director of Intelligence, the Director of Public Security, and 2 members appointed by royal decree. Foreign Minister Ayman al-Safadi held a phone call yesterday with his Yemeni counterpart Farhan al-Zouba, discussing bilateral ties and means to enhance cooperation across various areas. The two senior officials reviewed regional developments and efforts to restore calm and achieve security and stability in the Middle East. Al-Safadi briefed al-Zouba on the outcomes of the ministerial meeting in support of Jerusalem and its holy sites, hosted by Jordan on Wednesday, and the steps outlined in its final statement to confront Israel's illegal violations in Jerusalem and its holy sites. Jordan, along with Arab and Islamic countries, expressed in the strongest terms their condemnation and denunciation of the ongoing Israeli violations in the Gaza Strip, particularly the targeting of health facilities and medical institutions, attacks on civilian infrastructure, and the continued killing of civilians. The foreign ministers of these countries affirmed that the continuation of these violations constitutes a clear breach of Israel's obligations under the international law and a comprehensive plan to end the conflict in Gaza. They said Israel undermines international and regional efforts aimed at implementing the second phase of the plan, especially following U.S. President Donald Trump's announcement that the Palestinian factions had accepted the roadmap, including provisions related to limiting weapons. The ministers also stressed their country's firm rejection of any attempts to annex the occupied Palestinian territory, impose Israeli sovereignty over it, or forcibly displace the Palestinian people. Jordan condemned the terrorist bombing that targeted a passenger bus in the Syrian city of Jarmana, killing 2 people and wounding 13 others. In a statement yesterday, the Ministry of Foreign Affairs reaffirmed Jordan's full solidarity with the government and people of Syria and renewed the kingdom's firm support for Syria's security, stability, sovereignty, and the safety of its people. The statement also expressed Jordan's deepest condolences and sympathy to the families of the victims, wishing a speedy recovery to those who were injured in the blast. The Gulf Cooperation Council, the GCC, condemned today the terrorist attacks carried out by the Houthi militias targeting the Najran region in Saudi Arabia, which resulted in the injury of a number of civilians. The GCC Secretary General Jassim Mohammed Libdewi said that the attack constituted a flagrant violation of international law and must be met with accountability. He said the attack violated the deliberate and indiscriminate targeting of civilians and civilian objects, posing a serious threat to regional and international peace and security. He stressed that the security of Saudi Arabia is an integral part of the security of the GCC member states, reaffirming the Council's united support for the kingdom and its full backing for all measures it takes to safeguard its security, sovereignty, and the safety of its citizens and residents. Earlier, the Saudi-led military coalition said that 11 civilians were injured in what it described as a Houthi attack on the border region of Najran. A coalition spokesperson said in a statement that the injured included 7 Saudi nationals, among them a woman, and a 4-year-old child who suffered second-degree burns, as well as 1 Yemeni, 2 Egyptians, and 1 Pakistani national. The developments come as Turkey, Saudi Arabia, and Pakistan are expected to sign a defense agreement in the kingdom today. U.S. President Donald Trump said he believed the war with Iran would end soon, while acknowledging that the U.S. armed forces were facing shortages of some weapons. Speaking to reporters, Trump said the United States had an almost unlimited supply of certain weapons, but noted that stocks of others were limited. It added that U.S. defense companies were expanding production capacity by building additional manufacturing facilities, including plants to produce Patriot and Tomahawk missiles. At least 7 people were killed today when a student opened fire at a school on northwestern outskirts of Bangkok in Thailand before turning the gun on himself. The spokesman for the national police said that the suspected shooter was among the 7 people killed, adding that 15 people were injured. And to end this hour's news bulletin, here are the main points once again. Jordan expresses condemnation and denunciation of the ongoing Israeli violations in the Gaza Strip. The Gulf Cooperation Council condemns the terrorist attacks carried out by the Houthi militias targeting the Najran region in Saudi Arabia. And the U.S. President Donald Trump believes the war with Iran would be over soon. And finally, here's a look at the weather forecast. Normal summer weather prevails across most parts of the kingdom. While it'll be hot in the Badia regions, the Jordan Valley, the Dead Sea, and Aqaba, temperatures register a high of 29 degrees Celsius in Amman and 39 degrees in Aqaba. And that is the end of the news at nearly 9 minutes past the hour.
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2 p.m. news headlines. This is Radio Jordan in Amman. Good afternoon and welcome. Jordan condemns a Houthi militia attack targeting civilian areas in Saudi Arabia's Najran region, which left several civilians injured. The Gulf Cooperation Council says the Houthi militia attack on Saudi Arabia poses a serious threat to regional and international peace and security. A drone attack carried out by the Houthis kills 3 members of the Yemeni government forces and wounds 4 others. Jordan, along with the Arab and Islamic countries, expresses condemnation and denunciation of the ongoing Israeli violations in the Gaza Strip. U.S. President Donald Trump says he believes the war with Iran would be over soon. And at least 7 people have been killed when a student opened fire at a school in Thailand before turning the gun on himself.

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1: in Amman, 99.7 in Aqaba, 90.9 in the north, 96.1 in the Dead Sea and the Jordan Valley, and worldwide, jrtv.gov.co
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This is Radio Jordan in Amman. I am Raad Labdoosh. Hello and welcome. Jordan has condemned an attack carried out by the Houthi militia targeting civilian areas in the Najran region in Saudi Arabia, which resulted in the injury of a number of civilians. In a statement, the Ministry of Foreign Affairs condemned the attack as a flagrant violation of Saudi Arabia's sovereignty. It reaffirmed Jordan's full solidarity with the Kingdom of Saudi Arabia and its support for all measures Saudi Arabia is taking to safeguard its sovereignty, security and the safety of its people and residents. Also, the Gulf Cooperation Council, GCC, has condemned the Houthi terrorist attack on Saudi Arabia, describing it as a flagrant violation of international law and must be met with accountability. GCC Secretary General Jassim Mohammed Libdawi said the attack involved the deliberate and indiscriminate targeting of civilians and civilian objects, posing a serious threat to regional and international peace and security. In a related development, 3 members of the Yemeni government forces have been killed and 4 others wounded in a new drone attack carried out by the Houthis today in Ma'rib Governorate. According to medical sources, at least 38 members of the Yemeni government forces were killed and 29 others wounded in Houthi attacks involving missiles and drones yesterday. Saudi Arabia, Turkey and Pakistan have signed a joint defense agreement today as the 3 countries seek to deepen security cooperation amid heightened military tensions and conflicts in the Middle East. Pakistan's foreign ministry said the agreement, inked in Mecca, says that any armed attack on any one of the 3 countries will be regarded as an attack against them all. A Lebanese soldier has sustained injuries today after an Israeli drone targeted an army bulldozer in the southern Lebanese town of El Mansouri. Lebanon's national news agency reported that an Israeli drone dropped a stun grenade near the army bulldozer as it was working to reopen a road in the town of Al Mansouri. Finally, the weather forecast. Moderate weather conditions are forecast for much of the country tonight, while it'll be warm in the Jordan Valley and Aqaba. Lows at 21 degrees Celsius in Amman, 26 in Aqaba in the Jordan Valley. 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

4 PM news headlines. This is Radio Jordan in Amman. Hello and welcome. Jordan condemns a Houthi militia attack targeting civilian areas in Saudi Arabia's Najran region, which left several civilians injured. The Gulf Cooperation Council says the Houthi militia attack on Saudi Arabia poses a serious threat to regional and international peace and security. A drone attack carried out by the Houthis today kills 3 members.

0: of the Yemeni government forces and wounds four others. Saudi Arabia, Turkey and Pakistan sign in Mecca a joint defense agreement. A Lebanese soldier sustains injuries after an Israeli drone targeted an army bulldozer in the southern Lebanese town of Al-Mansouri. And at least seven people have been killed when a student opened fire at a school in Thailand before reportedly killing himself.
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5 PM news, this is Radio Jordan in Amman. Hello and welcome. Jordan has condemned an attack carried out by the Houthi militia targeting civilian areas in the Najran region in Saudi Arabia, which resulted in the injury of a number of civilians. In a statement, the Ministry of Foreign Affairs condemned the attack as a flagrant violation of Saudi Arabia's sovereignty. It reaffirmed Jordan's full solidarity with Saudi Arabia and its support for all measures the kingdom takes to safeguard its sovereignty, security and the safety of its people and residents. Three members of the Yemeni government forces have been killed and four others wounded in a new drone attack carried out by the Houthis today in Ma'rib Governorate. The United Nations urged Yemen's warring parties to exercise restraint following the expanding Houthi attacks, warning that renewed fighting could reverse years of progress in reducing violence. Saudi Arabia, Turkey and Pakistan

0: Pakistan have signed a joint defense agreement as the three countries seek to deepen security cooperation amid heightened military tensions and conflicts in the Middle East. Pakistan's foreign ministry said the agreement inked in Mecca says that any armed attack on any one of the three countries will be regarded as an attack against them all. A teenage Thai student has killed at least five people and himself at a school outside Bangkok today after fatally shooting his grandparents. The spokesman for the national police said those killed at the school were all teachers and staff, adding that 23 people were wounded in the incident. Finally, moderate weather conditions prevail across most parts of the country tonight and warm in the Jordan Valley and Aqaba. Lows at 21 in Amman, 26 degrees in Aqaba and the Jordan Valley. 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

0: 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I don't wanna be alone tonight. It's pretty clear that I'm not over you. 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

therapist told me that I should tell you the truth, and but you're still angry. So sometimes I feel like I still should have lied. I tell you the truth because I care, but I also lie to you because I care. But if I tell you the truth, I guess I can sleep better at night. But then it looks like I don't care because I'm telling you the truth. I mean, I guess I'm just not a... Everybody hates when they get to that part when they realize that I don't want to tell you I don't care, but if it seems like I don't care, it doesn't mean I don't care. 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

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'Cause in the dark, it's easier.

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0: What's on your mind? 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

you give me what I need. 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Hey, Mr. Postman, can you give me what I need? 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